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That is my man, Benson Boone, the time of my life. Always giving you today's best music first. Of course, if you recognize it, it's Lainey Wilson, Jelly Roll. And if you stay right where you are, I've got the 5:15 take-home joke of the day, like I always do, next.

0: always encourage you that if you do take it home and tell it,
1: you have to tell it right.
0: You got to tell it right. Here we go. Thursday edition of the 515 Take Home Joke of the Day. Why did the school teacher fall in love with the janitor? Why did the school teacher fall in love with the janitor? Because he swept her off her feet. 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The janitor has a broom and he swept her off, right off her feet.
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4: 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It's Somber.

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1: I don't know about you, but my social media feeds are flooded with lotions and potions and gadgets, all promising to unlock different components of longevity. But if you log off, take a step back from all the hype, you'll find that the actual keys to a longer, healthier life are hiding in plain sight. There are four of them. Number one, nutrition. The Mediterranean diet really is the gold standard. Number two, exercise. You should be getting 150 minutes of moderate intensity exercise or 75 minutes of vigorous intensity exercise every week, plus strength training and stretching. Number three, sleep. Sleep is when your body and your brain repair themselves. You should be getting 7 to 9 hours a night. And finally, number four, often gets forgotten, socialization. It's not a bonus, it's a necessity for a healthy life, finding a sense of community, purpose, and belonging. I'm Dr. Sanjay Gupta, helping you live a better life.
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12: You could bet that, never gotta sweat that. You could bet that, never gotta sweat that. You could bet that, never gotta sweat that.

By now, you should have heard me say a time or two that every week for 60-second karaoke, we have a theme. This week's theme is based on something that really happened in my life. A couple of weeks ago, I found an old iPod in a drawer in the office at home. I plugged it up. It powered up. I started going through the playlist, and there was a particular playlist called Davy's Jams, and I started looking through them, and I thought, you know, this would be a great karaoke theme, and that's what we've been doing. And believe me, there are some great songs. Let's see. Yeah, see, listen, this might be, and I'm not saying this to be funny, this might be one of the top five songs in my life of all time.

Yeah, that's why it's on the list. I'm telling you right now. Look, happy Thursday. I know I've said it already, but thank you so much for listening, honestly, sincerely, to Y101, today's best music. Love your voice.

0: There's a lot going on around here, friends. First of all, this Saturday, the Y101 Dance Party is taking place up at Table Mountain Casino Resort with DJ Jess, 6 to 8. So if you're looking for something to do, that's going to happen. But earlier in the day, from 11 to 1, AJ in the Morning is going to be broadcasting live for the first time, Home Buyers Workshop at DeYoung Armstrong Welcome Center. And if you need info about that, or maybe it's the sweet deals we have for you, you can find it all, as always.
1: A Better Life with Dr. Sanjay Gupta.
2: They say consistency is key, but sometimes you just got to switch it up. A new study out of Harvard School of Public Health found that varying your exercise routine could add years to your life. What exercise someone did didn't matter much. What did matter was that all the exercises together worked all the muscle groups in their body. Now, an added benefit to changing things up is it can help you push through the plateau effect. That's when your body gets so efficient at doing something that you actually stop getting better at it. And we know from previous research that specializing in any one sport at a young age can make someone actually more prone to injury. And as experts we talk to point out, even elite athletes switch up things with their workouts, making sure to target strength, cardio, flexibility, balance, and doing that every single week. I'm Dr. Sanjay Gupta, helping you live a better life.
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So I need to give a shout out to Alyssa, Mia, Alexis, and Amy. They're all at work right now, but at 5, they're going to knock off, and they're going to go have, they said, cocktails and tacos. That's exactly what they said. So thanks for listening to

0: Harry Styles, American Girls right there. Olivia Rodrigo right now on the way. 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
2: Staying active every day will go a long way towards helping you live a happy, healthy, and pain-free life. And there is perhaps no movement more fundamental than walking. It reinforces the alignment, stability, and coordinated muscle activation that supports how your body moves, whether you're doing strenuous exercise or simply going about your daily life. This is according to Dana Santis, a strength and conditioning specialist. Even though you walk every day, Dana does say you can make small adjustments to immediately improve your walking mechanics. So, keep your ribcage stacked over your pelvis. 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Allow your arms to swing naturally in coordination with your legs. Keep your gaze forward, your jaw relaxed, and then just breathe in through your nose and out through your mouth. I'm Dr. Sanjay Gupta, helping you live a better life.
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2: 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And there's perhaps no movement more fundamental than walking. It reinforces the alignment, stability,

0: mobility and coordinated muscle activation that supports how your body moves, whether you're doing strenuous exercise or simply going about your daily life. This is according to Dana Santis, a strength and conditioning specialist. Even though you walk every day, Dana does say you can make small adjustments to immediately improve your walking mechanics. 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I'm Dr. Sanjay Gupta, helping you live a better life.
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friends, I'm out of here. 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
1: If I were to ask you what makes for a good night's sleep, you'd probably say a dark, quiet room, not too many things on your mind. But every night when you go to get some Z's, how often do you really think about the temperature in your bedroom? Temperature may be one of the most underappreciated factors in sleep. That's according to the Senior Vice President of Research and Scientific Affairs at the National Sleep Foundation. We often hear about lights and screens and stress, but even modest changes in temperature and airflow can influence both how quickly you fall asleep and how deeply you stay asleep. Most experts will recommend a room temperature of 60 to 67 degrees Fahrenheit. You might also experiment with your sheets and what you actually wear to bed. Play around a bit and see what improves your sleep. You might be delightfully surprised. I'm Dr. Sanjay Gupta, helping you live a better life.
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0: Life with Dr. Sanjay Gupta.
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0: It's 0600. 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
11: 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Happy Friday. AJ in the morning at 6:08. Let's get down like James Brown.
2: Ha!
11: Well done. So outside the studio, 68, Tarpey Village, good morning, 68 degrees. Our high expected for us today, 103. Now this hour, there's something that we are going to do. We are going to play all your favorites that you hear on Y101, but we're going to put them in the mix. DJ Jess coming into the studio at 6:30 to give us like this high energy, get ready mix. 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We've got that coming up. And this is going to give you an idea of what you could expect tomorrow. Because DJ Jess and Y101 will both be inside a Table Mountain Resort Blue Oak Grill from 6 to 8 Saturday evening. Make sure you stand by 6:30 today, this morning, 6:30 this morning. Listen in because that's going to be a fun mix. Right now, we gotta do what we always do. Start the day with some good news.

0: Gotta have my pops. Remember that commercial? That's like this. We gotta have our Tell Me Something Good, for sure. The morning's incomplete without it. The story today is about an 11-year-old leukemia patient over at Cincinnati Children's Hospital. Going viral because she hung a bunch of funny signs in her hospital window. They said, "I need pizza and donuts." And leukemia picked the wrong cowgirl. She even included her Venmo handle, too. She's smart. I like her. Well, local businesses got word of the signs and hooked her up with a bunch of delicious food and treats.
1: A little girl asked for pizza on a poster board in her window. So we were like, of course, you know, it makes you think that the little struggles that you have in your life right now don't even compare to what this mom, that's her only child, 11-year-old Emily, it makes you feel so good to be a small part to help them.
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3: Good morning. We're off to a busy start in Madera Avenue 14 at Road 16. Got a major injury accident there. Also in Madera on Road 36 at Avenue 12 and Avenue 7 at Road 23. Some crashes being reported there. Porterville right now, an injury accident on Road 208 at Avenue 24. 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
5: If I were to ask you what makes for a good night's sleep, you'd probably say a dark, quiet room, not too many things on your mind. But every night when you go to get some Z's, how often do you really think about the temperature in your bedroom? Temperature may be one of the most underappreciated factors in sleep. That's according to the Senior Vice President of Research and Scientific Affairs at the National Sleep Foundation. We often hear about lights and screens and stress, but even modest changes in temperature and airflow can influence both how quickly you fall asleep and how deeply you stay asleep. Most experts will recommend a room temperature of 60 to 67 degrees Fahrenheit. You might also experiment with your sheets and what you actually wear to bed. Play around a bit and see what improves your sleep. You might be delightfully surprised. I'm Dr. Sanjay Gupta, helping you live a better life.
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0: Y101, glad you're starting your day right here. It's AJ in the morning. Outside the studio now, it is 68 degrees. West Park, good morning, 68. Weather is certainly going to be a topic that everyone's talking about. Today's high expected to get up to 103. Tomorrow will be about the same. Same for Sunday. Monday, we'll crank up the heat a little, just by a degree or two. So these triple digits, they're sticking around. It is summertime after all. I'm just glad it's not like 112. So that is on the positive side. Here are the other stories. President Trump may delay Todd Blanche's nomination as Attorney General until certain Republican senators leave office next year. Trump plans to keep him as acting Attorney General in the meantime. Senator John Cornyn and Tom Tillis seek written assurance that the anti-weaponization fund is terminated and demand clarification on tax immunity deal on a tax immunity deal that Trump secured with the IRS. A Chicago teen who went missing 4 years ago has been found in Virginia. The 15-year-old Janaya Walker vanished on June 23rd, 2022 after meeting a man she had communicated with online. He had arranged an Uber for her to travel from Milwaukee to Chicago. Owen Anderson, a 37-year-old, held her captive in Virginia where she suffered abuse. Her family has criticized Milwaukee police for their slow response. In Madera, a 51-year-old man was killed after being struck by a train. This happened Thursday afternoon. Police say it happened around 4:08 near Yosemite Avenue and Gateway Drive. Officers and emergency crews attempted life-saving measures, but the man died at the scene. His identity has not been released. Anybody with information should call Madera police. Those are the top headlines. Now we'll take a look at your morning commute.
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6: Good morning. Boy, do we have lots of traffic right now and some problems in Madera County, including an injury accident at Avenue 14 at Road 16. A couple of accidents in Madera as well. Avenue 7 at Road 23 and Road 36 at Avenue 12. 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
8: If I were to ask you what makes for a good night's sleep, you'd probably say a dark, quiet room, not too many things on your mind. But every night when you go to get some Z's, how often do you really think about the temperature in your bedroom? Temperature may be one of the most underappreciated factors in sleep. That's according to the Senior Vice President of Research and Scientific Affairs at the National Sleep Foundation. We often hear about lights and screens and stress, but even modest changes in temperature and airflow can influence both how quickly you fall asleep and how deeply you stay asleep. Most experts will recommend a room temperature of 60 to 67 degrees Fahrenheit. You might also experiment with your sheets and what you actually wear to bed. Play around a bit and see what improves your sleep. You might be delightfully surprised. I'm Dr. Sanjay Gupta, helping you live a better life.
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0: Y101, you know what? We're going to do something a little bit different right now, because my man, DJ Jess, the Mixaholic, happens to be in the building right now.
20: Yeah, good morning. Thanks for the latte, bro. I'm so excited about right now. This is like our first time ever together.
0: In a long time.
20: In a long time.
0: Yep.
20: And it's going to be fun today. Let them know.
0: Okay, so tomorrow, you're going to be put to work. You're working over at Table Mountain Resort, mixing from 6 to 8 inside Blue Oak Grill. I want you to give us a taste of what we can expect tomorrow.
20: Absolutely. And we're going to put it in the mix for you, like right now.
0: Right now. Working the turntables. This is a first for the AJ in the Morning Show. Let's hear it.
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That's right. We're in the mix right now with today's best music. AJ in the morning. DJ Jess is working the turntables now in the next studio. But here's what's up. Tomorrow you can catch him do all of this in person at Blue Oak Grill, Table Mountain, tomorrow night, 6 to 8 with Y101.

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1: We need to do this like every morning.
0: Wouldn't that be cool?
1: Yeah, but I won't be here. Oh. I'll give you the mix. I'll give this.
0: You'll email
1: this,
0: me.
1: I'll email you the mix. Because this is early.
0: This,
1: you know,
0: is how we get started every morning. And this definitely helped get the morning going here in the mix.
1: Right?
0: Tomorrow you'll be doing this.
1: Well, hopefully, you know, we'll get some feedback from your everybody here in Central Valley. If you guys love this, maybe we could tell our boss and they could tell.
0: See? Oh, we can point them. Point them to the Facebook page. Go to Y101 Fresno and comment. What'd you think of the mix? If you want to hear more of it, say, AJ's boss, put this on more.
1: Boom.
0: And then I'll forward it to my boss.
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0: That's buddy. Right. That's right.
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4: Well, good morning. Right now, Cedar Avenue at East Elkhorn, we got a non-injury accident in Madera. There's major injury accident, Avenue 14 at Road 16. We also have a couple of accidents in Madera on Avenue 7 at Road 23. And we also have right now in Porterville, westbound 48, just east of Avenue 152, a non-injury.
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6: I don't know about you, but my social media feeds are flooded with lotions and potions and gadgets, all promising to unlock different components of longevity. But if you log off, take a step back from all the hype, you'll find that the actual keys to a longer, healthier life are hiding in plain sight. There are four of them. Number one, nutrition. The Mediterranean diet really is the gold standard. Number two, exercise. You should be getting 150 minutes of moderate intensity exercise or 75 minutes of vigorous intensity exercise every week, plus strength training and stretching. Number three, sleep. Sleep is when your body and your brain repair themselves. You should be getting 7 to 9 hours a night. And finally, number four, often gets forgotten, socialization. It's not a bonus. It's a necessity for a healthy life, finding a sense of community, purpose, and belonging. I'm Dr. Sanjay Gupta, helping you live a better life.
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0: Y101, good morning. Happy Friday. 7-11 and our weather today will be kind of hot, about 103 degrees, 71 outside of Clovis, 70 outside the Y101 studio. Got some good news. This is a kind story about a bunch of people looking out for an 11-year-old. She's over inside of a Cincinnati Children's Hospital. She has leukemia, and she's going viral because she hung a bunch of funny signs in her hospital window. They said, "I need pizza and donuts." There was another sign that she made said, "Leukemia picked the wrong cowgirl." It got attention from a bunch of different people. Oh, and we can't forget about the one poster that she posted that included her Venmo handle, too. She is very, very smart. Local businesses, they caught word of the signs, and then they decided, you know what, we're going to do something special for her and the other children in the hospital. We're going to go bring her some food, bring her some treats, some goodies.
1: A little girl asked for pizza on a poster board in her window. So we were like, of course, you know, it makes you think that the little struggles that you have in your life right now don't even compare to what this mom, that's her only child, 11-year-old Emily. It makes you feel so good to be a small part to help them.
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3: Good morning. 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Very busy time on the roadways. Right now, Cedar to Elkhorn, there is a non-injury accident working there. As far as the freeways go, things have been kind of a mixed bag this morning. We have a little bit of slowdown on westbound 180 heading into northbound 41. It's not affecting southbound 41, so that's still moving along. And same thing can be said for northbound and southbound 99, all up to the speed limit. And
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6: Happy Friday. We made it. The weekend upon us. Sunny, clear skies. Hot temperatures. So if you have a pool, that's going to be your friend. And so am I, because I don't have a pool. So where's the invite? 103 for today. This weekend, sunny and hot, 103 and above. So outside the studio, it's already 72 and Fireball. It's cooler. I want to be in Fireball right now. 67 degrees, the current temperature. Got some stupid news for you before we go into work, and we got to be all serious and professional. Here's a story about a guy who's caught. And what do you do when you're caught? There are some people who will just continue the lie, even though they're clearly on video and you can see their face and everything. They'll say, that looks like me. That's not me. No, no, no. This guy, he was stupid, but he wasn't that stupid. He's like, oh, yep, that's me. Here's just how it goes. This happened over in Florida. A 35-year-old guy, poor guy, looks like he's like 60-something. He looks like really like he had a life. His name is Christopher. Christopher got himself arrested on Tuesday. You see, he had broken into a Cuban restaurant. Police investigating saw that there was surveillance footage of the robbery in action. And there they could see Christopher going over to the cash register and trying to pry it open to steal. And they see the guy, 35-year-old Christopher. And they knew Christopher, too. Christopher had been arrested nearly 20 times, mostly between 2011 and 2013. And then he got a bunch of other arrests from 2015 to 2021. So for 14, 15, or actually for 1 year, he was quiet. And then 15 to 21, he's busy all over again, doing more burglaries and robberies. So this time, they bring him in. They know Christopher. He's probably like on a first-name basis with these cops because they go back. So they're like, Christopher, look, there was a Cuban restaurant. They reported a robbery. There's surveillance footage. Take a look at this. Take a look at this. So Christopher looks at the video. And then he looks at the cop. And he goes, oh, yeah, I broke into the business a while back. I thought it looked familiar. Yep, that's me. You got me. He pretty much gave himself up. He's like, yeah, I'm not even going to try to bother. He's facing charges for armed burglary, grand theft, and criminal mischief.
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8: Good morning. This report, once again, brought to you by the all-new North Fork Mono Casino, opening this fall. We've got a very busy morning on the roadways, including a problem on Cedar Avenue at Elkhorn. It's a non-injury accident in the cleanup stages. In Madera on Avenue 7 at Road 23, got a hit-and-run non-injury accident. Major injury accident also in Madera, Avenue 14 at Road 16.
9: A better life with Dr. Sanjay Gupta.
10: How often do you stop to wonder whether you should share something that's revealing, maybe even embarrassing, with a partner, a friend, or even your boss? In her new book called Revealing, The Underrated Power of Oversharing, behavioral scientist Leslie John says doing just that can help you deepen relationships that are vital to your life. We need people to trust us in order to get things like love, friendship, and career success. That's what she told us. When you make yourself vulnerable by revealing something sensitive, it does make other people trust you. In turn, when you ask someone to reveal something about themselves, showing that interest will generally lead someone to like you more. Why? Because people like to be asked about themselves, she says. It also signals that they are discriminating and choosy, but in a good way. I'm Dr. Sanjay Gupta, helping you live a better life.
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5: Good morning, Y101, AJ in the morning, the time 7:38. Weather for Fresno and across the valley will be sunny and a bit hot, but it's going to be like yesterday. The highs expected to get up to around 103. We will have some breezes throughout the day, though, so that should help a little bit, at least. I'm being optimistic, as optimistic as I possibly can be. And you know me and heat. 73 degrees outside the studio now. And speaking of that nice breeze, there's one outside the studio now. Outside of the airport here in town, 74 degrees. Got your pop news. Here are the stories people will be talking about, like Harry Styles having a yell at a fan of his in Mexico. A lady was a little too eager to get a picture with him. So eager that she basically abandoned her child in a stroller when she saw Harry. And then the stroller started rolling backwards toward oncoming traffic. Luckily, Harry called her attention to it before something awful happened. A video of the whole ordeal is going viral, and I'm going to share that on the AJ in the Morning page, so make sure you stay up to date with that. Give me a follow at AJ in the Morning. He's currently over in Mexico City, by the way. He's doing 6 shows, which kicks off tonight. Justin Bieber wore some sneakers at the World Cup, right? He wore some custom Skylar sneakers. They sold at auction, forget this, $26,400. $26,400 for a pair of shoes that aren't even new. They were worn. And yeah, they were like, you know what? I'm going to pay that. I like that. Bieber debuted the Matter Daddy Latte Colorway Low Tops during his performance at MetLife Stadium on July 19th. Now, at this auction is benefiting the proceeds benefit the FIFA Global Citizens Education Fund. $100 million initiative expanding education and soccer accessibility for children. Skylark is matching the sales price in full, so bringing the total donation to over $52,000. The auction also had gear from BTS that sold for $300,300. There was a bedazzled pink gloves that were worn by Madonna, $41,800. And then in last place, Shakira's yellow costume sold for $8,250, which is still a lot of money, but nowhere near the, what, $24,000? The $26,000 for Bieber sneakers? So yeah, those are your pop news headlines. Y101.
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8: A better life with Dr. Sanjay Gupta.
9: There are lots of things you can measure to get an idea of how healthy you are at any given moment. Temperature, heart rate, blood pressure, just to name a few. But how about how healthy you will be and how long you're likely to live? According to a new study out of the University at Buffalo, 2 simple strength tests are pretty accurate at predicting longevity in older women. One is hand grip strength, and the other is how quickly people can stand up from a seated position without using their arms. By the way, I remember interviewing former President Jimmy Carter when he was quite old and being really impressed how he just popped out of the chair without using his arms. Not a lot of older people can actually do that. But I think the message here is that maintaining strength as you age is going to help you perform everyday activities, but also help you avoid injury and stay independent. I'm Dr. Sanjay Gupta, helping you live a better life.
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0: Good morning. It's AJ in the morning, 7:51. Happy Friday. Finally made it to the weekend. 103 for today. How hot we'll get it around the valley. 74 outside the studio. Fryant, good morning. 77 degrees. Tomorrow's the day. If you've been thinking about buying a house, think about it. Because I've been there. I know exactly what the process is like now after the fact. There's a lot. It's very stressful if you don't know what's up. You're tired of paying rent, right? Because that just keeps going higher and higher and higher. They always raise the rent on you. Then you sign a lease and you're locked in for however long the lease is. You're tired of that game. You could be paying toward your house, a place where you call home, have people to over your place for holidays and birthday parties and all the like. So tomorrow there's going to be a first time home buyer workshop. I want to invite you to this. I'll be hanging out there starting at 11 a.m. I'll be there from 11 to 1. The first time home buyer workshop will happen at the DeYoung Armstrong Welcome Center at Armstrong and Clinton in Fresno. So what you need to do, because this is going to fill up, I have a feeling they're going to have to do like several of these because this is going to be such helpful information. Reserve your spot. DeYoungProperties.com is where you need to go. Just say, hey, I'm coming over. This is my name. I'm bringing a plus one. Reserve your spot. And then you'll get a copy of the talk afterwards so you can go back and revisit it. And while you're there, you can visit the New Horizon Trails at Blossom View Community. Great area. It's right by Clovis South High School. That's a hot area right now. And yeah, you're going to want to check that out. Again, tomorrow, I'll be there 11 to 1 at the DeYoung Armstrong Welcome Center. That's at Armstrong and Clinton in Fresno. I will see you there. But don't forget to RSVP. 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
2: Good morning. Once again, this report brought to you by the all-new North Fork Moto Casino opening it this fall. Our freeways are looking really good. Only major place where we have any delays right now is on southbound 41 at Avenue 12. It's starting to back up there. But on 99 from Madera all the way through Fresno are looking really good. We don't have any delays right now. A lot of cars, but everything seems to be moving along pretty well. Same thing with 41 and 168 heading into westbound 180. No delays to report.
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4: How often do you stop to wonder whether you should share something that's revealing? Maybe even embarrassing, with a partner, a friend, or even your boss. In her new book called Revealing, The Underrated Power of Oversharing, behavioral scientist Leslie John says doing just that can help you deepen relationships that are vital to your life. We need people to trust us in order to get things like love, friendship, and career success. That's what she told us. When you make yourself vulnerable by revealing something sensitive, it does make other people trust you. In turn, when you ask someone to reveal something about themselves, showing that interest will generally lead someone to like you more. Why? Because people like to be asked about themselves, she says. It also signals that they are discriminating and choosy, but in a good way. I'm Dr. Sanjay Gupta, helping you live a better life.
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0: Good morning, Y101. I am AJ in the morning. Happy Friday. Today's high expected to get up to 103, currently 75, right outside the Y101 studio. Listening in Tarpe Village now, huh? Thank you so much. 76 degrees, the current temperature. Got your good news to start our day. Gotta have my pops. Remember that commercial? Gotta have my tell me something good. The morning would be incomplete without it. And a cup of coffee? They go hand in hand. An 11-year-old leukemia patient at a Cincinnati Children's Hospital is going viral because she hung a bunch of funny signs in her hospital window. They said, "I need pizza and donuts." And leukemia picked the wrong cowgirl. She even included her Venmo handle. She's smart. I think her name's Emily. Emily's smart. Local businesses, they caught word of the signs. And they were like, you know what? Let's do something for her. Let's bring her some food. And for the other children in the hospital, too. Well, let's bring them some snacks and delicious pizza.
1: A little girl asked for pizza on a poster board in her window. So we were like, of course, you know, it makes you think that the little struggles that you have in your life right now don't even compare to what this mom, that's her only child, 11-year-old Emily, it makes you feel so good to be a small part to help them.
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3: Good morning. This has really been a weird morning, but right now, some breaking traffic southbound 41 over the 198 right now. Police activity at that location. In Fresno, there is a spill, and it is still causing a problem southbound 41 at American. In Madera, the Avenue 15 at 41, there is a hit-and-run non-injury accident, and this report is brought to you by the all-new North Fork Mono Casino.
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5: I don't know about you, but my social media feeds are flooded with lotions and potions and gadgets, all promising to unlock different components of longevity. 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There are four of them. Number one, nutrition. The Mediterranean diet really is the gold standard. Number two, exercise. You should be getting 150 minutes of moderate intensity exercise or 75 minutes of vigorous intensity exercise every week, plus strength training and stretching. Number three, sleep. 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You should be getting 7 to 9 hours a night. And finally, number four, often gets forgotten, socialization. It's not a bonus. It's a necessity for a healthy life, finding a sense of community, purpose, and belonging. I'm Dr. Sanjay Gupta, helping you live a better life.
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6: Y101, AJ in the morning, filling you in on the top stories people are talking about. Before that, we got to get to the weather. People are definitely talking about the weather because we are hot. Summer's here. We had it pretty nice for a really long time, and I still think it's pretty cool. We could be at 109, 10, but instead only 103 today. Same for tomorrow. Sunny, clear skies from here on out. And then we'll have highs from about 103 to 107 after tomorrow. So Sunday, Monday, Tuesday, those are supposed to be some pretty hot days. Triple digits for the foreseeable future, though. Here at the start, these are the top news stories. President Trump may delay Todd Blanche's nomination as Attorney General until certain Republican senators leave office next year. Trump plans to keep him as acting Attorney General in the meantime. Senators John Cornyn and Tom Tillis seek written assurance that the Anti-Weaponization Fund is terminated and demand clarification on a tax immunity deal that Trump secured with the IRS. A Chicago teenager missing for 4 years has been found in Virginia. The 15-year-old Janiah Walker vanished on June 23, 2022 after meeting a man she had communicated with online. He had arranged an Uber for her from Milwaukee to Chicago. Owen Anderson, 37, held her captive in Virginia where she suffered abuse. Her family has criticized Milwaukee police for their slowed response. In Madera, a 51-year-old man was killed after being struck by a train yesterday afternoon. Police say it happened at around 4:08 p.m. near Yosemite Avenue and Gateway Drive. Officers and emergency crews attempted life-saving measures, but the man died at the scene. His identity has not been released, and anybody with information should call the Madera police.
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7: Good morning. We got some breaking traffic in Madera on State Route 145 at Avenue 8. Grapes across all lanes on 145 right now. Peach Avenue at East North, a non-injury accident working there. Freeways are still moving along. We do have some delays on westbound 180 heading into both North and...
8: A better life with Dr. Sanjay Gupta.
9: They say consistency is key, but sometimes you just got to switch it up. A new study out of Harvard School of Public Health found that varying your exercise routine could add years to your life. What exercise someone did didn't matter much. What did matter was that all the exercises together worked all the muscle groups in their body. Now, an added benefit to changing things up is it can help you push through the plateau effect. That's when your body gets so efficient at doing something that you actually stop getting better at it. And we know from previous research that specializing in any one sport at a young age can make someone actually more prone to injury. And as experts we talk to point out, even elite athletes switch up things with their workouts, making sure to target strength, cardio, flexibility, balance, and doing that every single week. I'm Dr. Sanjay Gupta, helping you live a better life.
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6: Good morning. Happy Friday. We made it. Feels like just yesterday we were starting the week together, and here we are going into the weekend. 103 degrees will be the high that we get up to today for Fresno and all over the valley. 74 outside the studio. I am here in Fresno at Palm and Shaw. Downtown Fresno, we are currently looking at 76 degrees. Thank you for listening in downtown. I appreciate that. Got your stupid news here. This one is about a guy who got caught. He's a thief. Now, we often talk about thieves who get caught by the authorities, and a lot of times our thieves will deny it. They'll deny it, deny it, deny it, even after approached with clear evidence, like picture of them or video of them. They'll deny, they'll say, oh, yeah, that kind of looks like me, but that's not me. I'm waiting. This is yet to happen. I haven't had it happen yet, but I'm waiting for someone to say, that's AI. That's not me. Not to give anybody any ideas, but just don't be surprised if when that comes up in the AJ in the Morning Stupid News. In today's story, this guy, he knew he was caught, so he just confessed. He's 35 years old. His name is Christopher. This happened over in Florida. And poor 35-year-old, too. I'm going to share this on a video, on Reels, on Facebook and Instagram, and you'll see that this guy, at only 35, he looks way older. Like, this guy, he has some stories. His face looks like it has some stories. And he does have some stories. He's had run-ins with the cops. He'd been arrested nearly 20 times, mostly between the years of 2011 and 2013. 2014, he didn't do anything. I guess he took a vacation from his robbery jobs. And then in 2015 to 2021, he got arrested more times for the burglaries, robberies. So this time, police over in Florida, they were working a case where somebody had broken into a Cuban restaurant and they had stolen money out of the cash register. So they go to the restaurant, they review the video footage, and they knew exactly who it was because Christopher had so many run-ins with the cops that they went straight to Christopher and they brought him in. And Chris and the cops, they have such a rapport that I'm sure he knows them by on a first-name basis. So they're like, Chris, we caught you, man. We got you on video at this Cuban restaurant. Take a look at the video. And Christopher sits down and he watches the video and he says, oh, yeah, I broke into a business a while back. I thought it looked familiar. Yeah, that's me. You got me. And just gave himself up. It probably helped that they were on they go back. They knew each other, him and the cops. So that's probably why he decided he wasn't going to try to lie to get out of it. He's facing charges for armed burglary, grand theft, and criminal mischief.
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9: A better life with Dr. Sanjay Gupta.
10: They say consistency is key, but sometimes you just got to switch it up. A new study out of Harvard School of Public Health found that varying your exercise routine could add years to your life. What exercise someone did didn't matter much. What did matter was that all the exercises together worked all the muscle groups in their body. Now, an added benefit to changing things up is it can help you push through the plateau effect. That's when your body gets so efficient at doing something that you actually stop getting better at it. And we know from previous research that specializing in any one sport at a young age can make someone actually more prone to injury. And as experts we talk to point out, even elite athletes switch up things with their workouts, making sure to target strength, cardio, flexibility, balance, and doing that every single week. I'm Dr. Sanjay Gupta, helping you live a better life.
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5: 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It's 849. 103 will be the high for us today. Visalia, thanks for listening. 79 degrees. Here at my studio at Palm and Shaw in Fresno, exactly the same. 79. 103 for today. Not too bad. Not too bad. Let me fill you in on the stories everyone's talking about, like Harry Styles saving a child. Good old Harry. He's been in the news a lot. Last we heard, he may have had explosive diarrhea and he had to cancel a concert. Now he's back to doing concerts, doing a handful of them in Mexico, and was doing some walking around, you know, just checking out the area. A fan of his saw Harry and dropped everything to go try to get a picture. And when I say dropped everything, I literally mean like she left the stroller with her child behind as she goes and tries to get a picture with Harry. Harry sees the stroller rolling back toward traffic and says, hey, whoa. And then she goes back, gets the stroller, brings the stroller up to Harry and tries to get the picture anyway. I'm going to share that on my Facebook Reels and Instagram. Go follow that at AJ in the morning. Justin Bieber, you know the sneakers he wore at the World Cup when he performed during the halftime show? They were auctioned off and they brought in $26,400 for a pair of shoes. How much you spend for those? $26,400. What? Are they brand new? No,

0: someone wore them before.
1: What?
0: How much would they have been if they were brand new? It didn't matter anyway, because the money is going toward a very good cause, the FIFA Global Citizens Education Fund. $100 million initiative expanding education, soccer access for children. Skylark, the makers of the sneakers, they are actually doubling what's being donated, so $52,000 total. BTS had some stuff too. They also performed during the halftime show, and together there was a jersey, and then there was also a silk scarf and some other things, and that was $300,300 combined and everything. And then we had Madonna's bedazzled pink gloves, $41,800. And lastly, Shakira's yellow costume. Someone bought it. I guess they felt bad. Wanted her to get $8,250. Paramount Plus has ordered a 6-episode sequel series to the 1995 cult classic Clueless, with Alicia Silverstone reprising her iconic role as Cher Horowitz. The project was originally developed and was going to air on Peacock, except now it's being moved over to Paramount Plus. It's supposed to start filming in LA in 2027. Now, this is how they're describing it. This is what the commercial is going to say. Beloved Beverly Hills icon Cher Horowitz has figured out a lot. She's successful in business, has mastered motherhood, that is, until her daughter's high school years, and Cher finds that parenting a teenager makes her feel clueless all over again. Can't wait to see that. That's going to be cool, as if, right? Ugh! You know you want to say it. It's 8:52 now. Good morning.
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3: Good morning. The roadways have been very busy this morning, but now we are dealing in Coarse Gold on southbound 41 at Road 200 with defective traffic signals. On State Route 145 and Avenue 8 in Madera, there is grapes spilled all the lanes right now. They're cleaning that up. South Peach Avenue East North, a non-injury accident there. And freeways are pretty much back to normal. The only exception is on 41 in Madera at Avenue 15. That is still stop-and-go traffic. Once you get past that, southbound 41 is looking good. 99 both directions is doing really well. I'm Greg Lane. That's traffic. Brought to you by the All...
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5: There are lots of things you can measure to get an idea of how healthy you are at any given moment. Temperature, heart rate, blood pressure, just to name a few. But how about how healthy you will be and how long you're likely to live? According to a new study out of the University at Buffalo, two simple strength tests are pretty accurate at predicting longevity in older women. One is hand grip strength, and the other is how quickly people can stand up from a seated position without using their arms. By the way, I remember interviewing former President Jimmy Carter when he was quite old and being really impressed how he just popped out of the chair without using his arms. Not a lot of older people can actually do that. But I think the message here is that maintaining strength as you age is going to help you perform everyday activities, but also help you avoid injury and stay independent. I'm Dr. Sanjay Gupta, helping you live a better life.
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Or Benson Boone, It's the Time of My Life. 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Here's Harry Styles now on Y101.

0: Sexy, huh?
1: 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Tomorrow, have a fun evening at Blue Oak Grill inside Table Mountain Resort. DJ Jess will be in the mix. Uh-huh.

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I will be hanging out at the First Time Home Buyer Workshop from 11 a.m. to 1 p.m. This is here in Fresno at the Young Armstrong Welcome Center at Armstrong and Clinton in Fresno. 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

kind of funny that they wrote that one a long time ago together and they finally just got it out for us. I love it. It's Y101. Happy Friday. Feels good to get the hardest part of the workday done already. You did it. You showed up.

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I swear that woman is aging backwards. Saw her at the World Cup halftime show, and I'm like, yep, I still got time to look that good, which is kind of refreshing. 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

Y101, because it's Friday and you probably don't feel like working that hard anyway. Here's a little fun fact that you can use around the water cooler. I guess the mystery flavor dum-dums, those little suckers, they're a mix between what is left in the machine and the next flavor they're making. That's why I can never figure it out. Because it's just a hodgepodge.

Y101. Now would be a good time to start scrolling through your phone and, you know, just make a mental note of who has a pool, who has a boat, who do you want to hang out with to keep cool this weekend?

Taking me back with that one, New Radicals and Michelle Branch, Love. That's the game of love, and it's on Y101, where AJ in the Morning is back Monday morning. 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

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It's Kelly's Deli with Deli Delicious, and I suggest that brisket sandwich. Oh, it sounds good. 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

And it's about time that you figure out lunch. 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It's Kelly's Deli with Deli Delicious on Y101. 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

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Whew.

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That is the new one from Martin Garrix and Ed Sheeran. It was recorded a while ago, but they just gave it to us now. I'm not mad about it. I'm glad we finally got it. 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

Y101 playing today's best music with good news. Apparently, Netflix recently agreed to pay $200 million for the rights to stream the 2027 Women's World Cup, which I'm now a fan of the World Cup after this last round. So let's go, Netflix. I'm down.

That's the latest from Benson Boone, The Time of My Life, and it's on Y101. I'm Kelly. Hope you're having a good Friday. Gracie Abrams, Ed Sheeran, Bruno Mars, Teddy Swims, and more on the way. Right now, it's Somber.

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I would love to do it all again with you soon. Davey D is on his way in to help you kick off the weekend with more of today's best music.

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0: 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Rodrigo right there, Dean right now, and I just want to just say happy Friday.
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1: 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Woo-hoo.

0: So like most of you, the first time I heard that song was on TikTok. That is Stella Lefty, Boston, right there on Y101.
1: It's Friday. Woo-hoo!
0: Happy Friday, my

0: All right, sweetheart, let's give it to him.
1: It's now time with the doing things that make you happy.
0: So listen, it's going to be only one because I think I need a little more time on this one. Normally I give you three, but it's only going to be one, and you'll understand why here in a minute. So I was going into the grocery store. This is 2 days ago. And as I'm walking up towards the door, I can see these two kids that were collecting money for something. At first, I didn't really know what it was. And they have their plastic buckets. And everyone was just blowing past them. And I was like, man, no one's giving them any money. I wonder what they're raising money for. So as I got closer, I started to read the sign. Their dad has cancer. And at first, I didn't really know what kind. It just says, you know, help our dad with bills and finances. Our dad has cancer. And it was 138 degrees outside, and they're out there collecting money for their dad. And so I had a $100 bill in my wallet, and I was thinking, I'm not giving $100, you know. So I said to them, fellas, I will catch you on the way out. You have my word. And they said, thank you so much, sir. So I got in the grocery store, you guys, and I made it to about three or four aisles. And I was just putting stuff in the cart, and it just hit me like a ton of bricks. How blessed am I to be able to walk in this store and just buy the things I need. I remember when I was little, my mom didn't have a lot of money, and she used to make $30 a day. That's how much money my mom made at her job, $30 a day. And me, my sister, and my mom would go to the store, and collectively as a crew, we would pick things. And if we were over, we'd have to put something back. And we made the decision together. So I never forgot that. It doesn't escape me, you know, that I can just kind of go to the grocery store and get the things I need. Anyway, I left my basket right there and went outside and gave the whole $100. And I just said, hey, I'll be praying for your dad, man. You know, God bless you guys. And when they saw the $100 bill, their eyes lit up. And my eyes lit up when I gave it away too. I was like, wait, whoa, what are you doing? You don't have that kind of money. Anyway, I just knew it was the right thing to do. So I give the money. I go back in. And I don't know, I felt this little calm about me. And I finished shopping. And as I was leaving, the little kid picked me up with his eyes, and he's like, sir, thank you so much. You know, we really appreciate it. I said, hey, let me ask you a question. What are you raising money for? I see, wow, dad has pancreatic cancer. And anyway, I just put my hand on his shoulder, and I said, I hope you get more than you need. I hope you get an abundant bunch of donations today, and it helps. And he says, we can't thank you enough. And I got in the car and I left. And I just wanted to say, sometimes we don't know if it's legit or if it's a scam or, you know, whatever. But when you give and you give for the right reason and you believe that it's true, then that's all that really matters. Right. So it made me happy to be able to be in the position to do that. And so it's not three things. It's one thing. And maybe next time you're in that situation, you might do it. Who knows? Anyway, God bless that guy. I hope he makes it through for his boys. Anyway, give me a minute. Happy Friday. More of your favorites and today's best music next.
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0: them what it is, lady.
1: It's Friday. Woo, woo.
0: Yeah, listen, whether it's the Y101 dance party, first-time homebuyers workshop, that's all happening tomorrow. All the sweet deal from Roma's Italian Kitchen. That and everything we do here at Y101 is always online at y101hits.com. Check it out if you need it.